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13: We have a yellow heat warning becoming cloudy tonight. Slight chance of showers late this evening. Overnight showers, maybe a thunderstorm this evening and overnight. Fog patches overnight as well. Windy down to 19. Tuesday showers, also sun and cloud. Tuesday showers, maybe a thunderstorm. Also could be some sunny breaks. It'll be windy, getting up to 29, a humidex 34. Clearing on Wednesday with a high of 10.
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6: We have a yellow heat warning becoming cloudy tonight. Slight chance of showers late this evening. Overnight showers, maybe a thunderstorm this evening and overnight. Fog patches overnight as well. Windy down to 19. Tuesday showers, also sun and cloud. Tuesday showers, maybe a thunderstorm. Also could be some sunny breaks. It'll be windy, getting up to 29, a humidex 34. Clearing on Wednesday with a high of 10.

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9: We have a yellow heat warning becoming cloudy tonight. Slight chance of showers late this evening. Overnight showers, maybe a thunderstorm this evening and overnight. Fog patches overnight as well. Windy down to 19. Tuesday showers, also sun and cloud. Tuesday showers, maybe a thunderstorm. Also could be some sunny breaks. It'll be windy, getting up to 29, a humidex 34. Clearing on Wednesday with a high of 10.
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10: It doesn't matter if you love him or capital H-I-M. 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

Yeah, we got 3 tickets to the Brand Van concert happening this Monday night at the Pacific Palisades. 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
7: We have a yellow heat warning becoming cloudy tonight. Slight chance of showers late this evening. Overnight showers, maybe a thunderstorm this evening and overnight. Fog patches overnight as well. Windy down to 19. Tuesday showers, also sun and cloud. Tuesday showers, maybe a thunderstorm. Also could be some sunny breaks. It'll be windy, getting up to 29, a humidex 34. Clearing on Wednesday with a high of 10.
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0: Youth is like a long weekend on Friday night. Middle age is like a long weekend on Monday afternoon. Happy May long weekend to the young and old and all of us.
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9: We have a yellow heat warning becoming cloudy tonight. Slight chance of showers late this evening. Overnight showers, maybe a thunderstorm this evening and overnight. Fog patches overnight as well. Windy down to 19. Tuesday showers, also sun and cloud. Tuesday showers, maybe a thunderstorm. Also could be some sunny breaks. It'll be windy, getting up to 29, a humidex 34. Clearing on Wednesday with a high of 10.
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7: We have a yellow heat warning becoming cloudy tonight. Slight chance of showers late this evening. Overnight showers, maybe a thunderstorm this evening and overnight. Fog patches overnight as well. Windy down to 19. Tuesday showers, also sun and cloud. Tuesday showers, maybe a thunderstorm. Also could be some sunny breaks. It'll be windy, getting up to 29, a humidex 34. Clearing on Wednesday with a high of 10.

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10: We have a yellow heat warning becoming cloudy tonight. Slight chance of showers late this evening. Overnight showers, maybe a thunderstorm this evening and overnight. Fog patches overnight as well. Windy down to 19. Tuesday showers, also sun and cloud. Tuesday showers, maybe a thunderstorm. Also could be some sunny breaks. It'll be windy, getting up to 29, a humidex 34. Clearing on Wednesday with a high of 10.
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7: We have a yellow heat warning becoming cloudy tonight. Slight chance of showers late this evening. Overnight showers, maybe a thunderstorm this evening and overnight. Fog patches overnight as well. Windy down to 19. Tuesday showers, also sun and cloud. Tuesday showers, maybe a thunderstorm. Also could be some sunny breaks. It'll be windy, getting up to 29, a humidex 34. Clearing on Wednesday with a high of 10.
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1: Yo. 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
1: Good morning, I'm Richard Coffin. The deadline to submit proposals for the upcoming Lights on Stratford is getting closer. Canadian artists, studios, and creative teams have until Friday, May 29th. 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The annual winter festival hosted by Destination Stratford enters its seventh season. 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Lights on Stratford runs on Thursdays to Sundays from December 18th to January 10th. The province's top nurse visited Stratford General Hospital recently, where she talked to staff nurses about their successes and the challenges they face. Karima Velji is Ontario's Chief of Nursing and Professional Practice and Assistant Deputy Minister. She took part in a fireside chat where she answered nurses' questions about the current state and future of nursing in Ontario. In particular, the event focused on health system transformation and integrated care. Velji says her goal is to share positive stories about nursing and highlight successful initiatives and the good things happening in facilities like Stratford.
2: I want to unearth these stories and tell those stories to the public so they see a very positive face. Nurses that I encounter are happy. They are happy giving the care they are giving. They wouldn't be working as a nurse if they weren't.
1: Velji is a former president of the Canadian Nurses Association and says the sector is still playing catch-up when it comes to filling vacant nursing positions from both before and after the COVID-19 pandemic. Stratford high schoolers spent a day recently learning about the impacts of impaired driving from Stratford Police, Perth OPP, and the Perth County Youth Action Committee. Students wore goggles that mimic impairment through alcohol and cannabis. There was a crashed car to show them what could happen because of impaired driving. Committee members Ashley and Orvia say consuming alcohol and drugs has become normalized for people their age.
3: Nobody really finds it wrong, so I think it was very important to actually raise awareness against that, since it has been a big occurring issue in our community and the cities around us as well.
4: And I believe most people don't realize how bad it can actually be in comparison, especially when driving.
1: Constable Darren Fisher points out youth are at a higher risk of collisions to begin with.
5: And then you add on the element of impairment, which makes it even more concerning.
1: The initiative received a positive reaction from the students. Officials hope to run the event each year. Be the first to know. Get daily and weekly news alerts directly to your inbox by signing up at MyStratfordNow.com.
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6: We continue to be under a heat warning for the area with mainly cloudy skies for today and a risk of a thunderstorm late this afternoon with a high of 30 and a humidex of 38. Tonight, rain ending after midnight, then cloudy, maybe a thunderstorm in the evening with a low of 5. As for tomorrow, mainly sunny with a high of 12. And Thursday, sunny with a high of 17.
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0: Mama's gonna get you. It's 6:10. Good morning. I'm KFL. We're sitting at 18 degrees. We are under a heat warning for the area, so stay hydrated as today rolls along. Well, there's something coming back to downtown Stratford, and we'll talk about that shortly. It's Brandy and Monica now, and The Boy Is Mine on Today FM.
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It's 6:18. Good morning. KFEL with you this morning. It is 107.7 Today FM, and that was Flowers, Miley Cyrus. KFEL hanging out, as I already said. It's a Tuesday, but it feels like a Monday. We are under a heat warning for the area right now. We're sitting at 18 degrees, and guess what's coming back to downtown Stratford? Market Square Music is back. It's happening Fridays, starting May 29th. And lasting until July 3rd. If you want more details about this and you want to see who's performing, you can.

0: And head over to the Today Facebook page. 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

0: 107.7 Today FM, Stratford's best music in The Man I Used to Be, Chaos. I'm KFEL, and you know that we have this Made and Played in Canada thing going on right now. And you know that we have a band that we're featuring for the next few weeks called The Needful. And they are an emerging artist, and we have a giveaway for you where you can win some wonderful things. So it starts off, they're performing June 5th at The Bunker. And you can see them live, and you can see them live with some awesome swag. First of all, a gift card to The Bunker, a Walkman cassette player, The Needful swag, and the list goes on and on and on. How cool is the Walkman? I mean, cassettes are back, right? June 5th, The Bunker. This is going to be great. If you want more details, you want to enter to win this prize, you want to learn more about The Needful, listen tonight at 7 o'clock. And you can also click a link to learn more about The Needful up on mystratfordnow.com. But enter to win this awesome prize pack with a $50 gift certificate to The Bunker and this awesome Walkman and swag from The Needful. It's going to be a really fun show, and it's looking forward to it at The Bunker on June 5th.
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0: 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That was 99 Nights. It's 6:49. It's warm today as we continue to be under a heat warning. We sit at 18 right now in Stratford, and it is going to continue to be warm into tonight, and we could see a thunderstorm roll through later on today. Hey, guess what's on tonight? It is called Made and Played in Canada with Ken Shoemaker. It's all about this band called The Needful, and we're going to learn more about The Needful as they get ready to perform at The Bunker in Stratford on June 5th. It's Sunday night tonight. It starts yesterday or Sunday. I'm confused as to what day it is. It's Tuesday. This is the encore performance. To learn more about The Needful and their music, and you can also get yourself an awesome Needful prize pack with a $50 gift certificate to The Bunker to see them live. Details, find them in the win section of mystratfordnow.com.
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2: Good morning, I'm Richard Coffin. The deadline to submit proposals for the upcoming Lights on Stratford is getting closer. Canadian artists, studios, and creative teams have until Friday, May 29th. Submissions are being accepted for the Market Square and Tom Patterson Island locations, as well as a community artist spotlight. The annual winter festival hosted by Destination Stratford enters its seventh season. It features luminous art and interactive light installations. This year's theme is Canada Northern Lights, showcasing Canadian artists' voices and perspectives. Lights on Stratford runs on Thursdays to Sundays from December 18th to January 10th. The province's top nurse visited Stratford General Hospital recently, where she talked to staff, nurses about their successes and the challenges they face. Karima Velji is Ontario's Chief of Nursing and Professional Practice and Assistant Deputy Minister. She took part in a fireside chat where she answered nurses' questions about the current state and future of nursing in Ontario. In particular, the event focused on health system transformation and integrated care. Velji says her goal is to share positive stories about nursing and highlight successful initiatives and the good things happening in facilities like Stratford.
3: I want to unearth these stories and tell those stories to the public so they see a very positive face. Nurses that I encounter are happy. They are happy giving the care they are giving. They wouldn't be working as a nurse if they weren't.
2: Velji is a former president of the Canadian Nurses Association and says the sector is still playing catch-up when it comes to filling vacant nursing positions from both before and after the COVID-19 pandemic. Stratford high schoolers spent a day recently learning about the impacts of impaired driving from Stratford Police, Perth OPP, and the Perth County Youth Action Committee. Students wore goggles that mimic impairment through alcohol and cannabis. There was a crashed car to show them what could happen because of impaired driving. Committee members Ashley and Orvia say consuming alcohol and drugs has become normalized for people their age.
4: Nobody really finds it wrong, so I think it was very important to actually raise awareness against that, since it has been a big occurring issue in our community and the cities around us as well.
5: And I believe most people don't realize how bad it can actually be in comparison, especially when driving.
2: Constable Darren Fisher points out youth are at a higher risk of collisions to begin with.
6: And then you add on the element of impairment, which makes it even more concerning.
2: The initiative received a positive reaction from the students. Officials hope to run the event each year. Be the first to know. Get daily and weekly news alerts directly to your inbox by signing up at MyStratfordNow.com.
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7: We continue to be under a heat warning for the area with mainly cloudy skies for today and a risk of a thunderstorm late this afternoon with a high of 30 and a humidex of 38. Tonight, rain ending after midnight, then cloudy, maybe a thunderstorm in the evening with a low of 5. As for tomorrow, mainly sunny with a high of 12. And Thursday, sunny with a high of 17.
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It's 7:09. It is a warm one. We are sitting at 18 degrees, and we are under a heat warning for the area. And that heat warning and the sunny skies we got on Sunday has caused me some discomfort. We'll talk about it shortly. Where is my husband now on Today FM?

0: 107.7 Today FM, Stratford's best music with Hooked. It's 7:15. We are sitting at 18 degrees under a heat warning right now. KFEL hanging out with you on the Tuesday after the May long weekend. And it is officially, unofficially summer now with the heat warning in effect. And I got my first of the year. I have burnt my back. I have a pretty nasty little sunburn going on my shoulders and my back. I went, as the kids say, tarps off while helping my dad get some stuff done around his place. And now I am paying for it. And it is one of the worst sunburns I've ever had. What about you? Have you ever had a bad sunburn? Tell me about it.
1: And the worst sunburn I ever had was about 10 years ago. We did a 3-day kayaking trip down the Whitewater Rapids. And whenever we got back to the hotel room, my back was so bad that I slept on the white sheet on the bed. Whenever he woke up in the morning, you could see an exact outline of where I was laying. It was like dead skin and like blister ooze. Oh, it's so gross.
0: That is not a great picture for first thing in the morning. I'm just going to say it. How about you? Have you ever had a bad enough sunburn that you'll never forget it? Tell the story. Hit the Today Facebook page or call or text 519-272-9834.
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0: 7:24 and tell me about that horrible sunburn you once had.
1: One day, we got home from the beach, and I went to take a shower, and every time the water would go on my head, it was, like, really painful. So when I got out, I asked my boyfriend to look at it, and he said that I was super red on my head and had blisters all over my head.
0: What did you do to soothe it?
1: I put aloe vera in my hair for, like, 3 days.
0: That sounds horrible. The burnt scalp under the hair sounds like an awful way to roll. Is there a terrible sunburn that you've had that you'll never forget? 519-272-9834. As we continue through this heat warning, it's Sage My Soul, Taya Wood, on 107.7 Today FM.

0: 107.7 Today FM, Stratford's best music, and you got it, the right stuff. It's New Kids on the Block, 731. We are under a heat warning for the area. We're sitting at 18 degrees. KFEL hanging out with you today. And over the long weekend, I spent some time outside, and I spent some time, as the kids say, tarps off. I was helping my dad cut the lawn. It was hot out, and I thought, this would be great. I'll get some sun. I got a good base going, a real good base. I burnt my back, burnt it pretty good. I didn't notice until, you know, bedtime. That's when you notice it. And now it's definitely hurting a little bit. So that's how things will go for me for the rest of the week. And we've all had those sunburns that you'll never forget. How about you? Tell me the story about the worst sunburn you've ever had.
1: So I've had a sunburn over a sunburn. I work outside, right, in my yard or whatever, and I get a sunburn, and then I would blister, and then I wouldn't even think about it, and I go back outside, and then I would burn again. But then I put apple cider vinegar over top of my burn, and it takes the burning sensation away, and it turns me brown. But as soon as I use the apple cider vinegar, it just takes the burning sensation, like, away from the sunburn, too. I've actually had sunstroke, and my eyes were, like, glued shut in the morning because I've had sun. Oh, yeah. I'm a sun seeker.
0: Yeah, it sounds like it. It sounds awful. You should take better care of yourself there. Make sure you're wearing sunscreen. Tell me about a sunburn you've had that you'll never forget. 519-272-9834. Hit the Today FM Facebook page.
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0: before you go, there's something I want you to have.
1: Oh, it's beautiful. But wait a minute, isn't this...
0: Yeah, yes it is.
1: But I thought the old lady dropped it into the ocean in the end.
0: Well, baby, I went down and got it for you.
1: Aw, you shouldn't have.

0: It is 7:39 on a Tuesday, past the long weekend. Kay fell with you. We are under a yellow heat warning for the area as well. We're sitting at 18 degrees, and over the weekend, a sunburn is what happened to me. I should have put on the sunscreen, but I didn't. How about you? Do you have a sunburn that you'll never forget? Tell the story.
1: In like 2019, and the sunscreen our group had was expired, but that's all we had, so we had to deal with it. And I didn't want to have to rub expired sunscreen on every day, all day. So I had to decide against it. And it got to the point where my shoulders started peeling. It was pretty bad.
0: That sounds pretty bad, and I understand. And I don't know, I think expired is better than none. Is there a sunburn you'll never forget? 519-272-9834 as we roll into Justin Bieber on Today FM.
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0: 1077 Today FM, Stratford's best music. If anything's left, Jamie Fine. It is 747, 18 degrees under a heat warning in the area. Going to see some rain, maybe a thunderstorm roll through as today goes on. And this past weekend, the weather was fairly nice. As for Sunday, it was nice and sunny where I was. Got outside, got some work done on my dad's lawn tractor. It was a blast. But I did get sunburnt. I got the first burn of the year on the back. Not loving life right now. Not fun to sit. And we're getting Mary Lynn talking about aloe vera gel. Use that on your back, she says. That'll help things. But we've all had those sunburns we never forget, right? You've had one before where you sit back and go, oh, remember that one sunburn that I got? It was the worst. Tell me the story about your worst.
1: At track and field, our gym teacher was very persistent on us wearing, like, muscle shirts. And I was very persistent on the fact that I don't care about sunburns. It doesn't hurt. Fine. But I ended up passing out from the 1,500-meter run. And then when I got to the hospital, they told me my sunburns were so bad that they were going to keep me an extra 3 days to make sure that it wasn't, like, a problem or going to get infected.
0: That's a bad sunburn where you're like, oh, you're going to be in the hospital for a bit. That's insane. Have you ever had a sunburn you'll never forget? 519-272-9834. Call or text that number or hit the Today Facebook page.
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1: Good morning, I'm Richard Coffin. The deadline to submit proposals for the upcoming Lights on Stratford is getting closer. Canadian artists, studios, and creative teams have until Friday, May 29th. 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The annual winter festival hosted by Destination Stratford enters its seventh season. 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Lights on Stratford runs on Thursdays to Sundays from December 18th to January 10th. The province's top nurse visited Stratford General Hospital recently, where she talked to staff nurses about their successes and the challenges they face. Karima Velji is Ontario's Chief of Nursing and Professional Practice and Assistant Deputy Minister. She took part in a fireside chat where she answered nurses' questions about the current state and future of nursing in Ontario. In particular, the event focused on health system transformation and integrated care. Velji says her goal is to share positive stories about nursing and highlight successful initiatives and the good things happening in facilities like Stratford.
2: I want to unearth these stories and tell those stories to the public so they see a very positive face. Nurses that I encounter are happy. They're happy giving the care they're giving. They wouldn't be working as a nurse if they weren't.
1: Velji's a former president of the Canadian Nurses Association and says the sector is still playing catch-up when it comes to filling vacant nursing positions from both before and after the COVID-19 pandemic. Stratford high schoolers spent a day recently learning about the impacts of impaired driving from Stratford Police, Perth OPP, and the Perth County Youth Action Committee. Students wore goggles that mimic impairment through alcohol and cannabis. There was a crashed car to show them what could happen because of impaired driving. Committee members Ashley and Orvia say consuming alcohol and drugs has become normalized for people their age.
3: Nobody really finds it wrong, so I think it was very important to actually raise awareness against that, since it has been a big occurring issue in our community and the cities around us as well.
4: And I believe most people don't realize how bad it can actually be in comparison, especially when driving.
1: Constable Darren Fisher points out youth are at a higher risk of collisions to begin with.
5: And then you add on the element of impairment, which makes it even more concerning.
1: The initiative received a positive reaction from the students. Officials hope to run the event each year. Be the first to know. Get daily and weekly news alerts directly to your inbox by signing up at MyStratfordNow.com.
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8: We continue to be under a heat warning for the area with mainly cloudy skies for today and a risk of a thunderstorm late this afternoon with a high of 30 and a humidex of 38. Tonight, rain ending after midnight, then cloudy, maybe a thunderstorm in the evening with a low of 5. As for tomorrow, mainly sunny with a high of 12. And Thursday, sunny with a high of 17.
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809 KFO with you this morning. I hope you're having yourself a wonderful, wonderful day. Hopefully, you're having a better start than I did. Cold shower this morning because of the sunburn I got over the weekend. Tell me, have you ever had an awful sunburn? Share this story with me, won't you? 519-272-9834. As we continue to be under that heat warning, we're sitting right now at 18 degrees with J-Lo and Jenny from the Block on Today FM. 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

0: 107.7 Today FM, Stratford's best music with Elizabeth Taylor. That was Taylor Swift. It's 8:16. We are sitting at 19 degrees, a yellow heat warning in effect for the area. It is going to be a warm one today, and we could see thunderstorms throughout the day. We'll keep you posted on all of that as it happens. And this weekend, for once, the May 2 four-long weekend, we got some nice weather. Sunday was amazing. Yesterday was amazing as well. And on Sunday, I got outside. I was at my dad's place helping him do some stuff around his property. And then, as I do often when it's hot and I'm working, the tarp comes off, as the kids say. And now I am walking around with sunburnt shoulders and a bit of a sunburnt back. So it hurts to sit. Showering's not my favorite right now. It's just awful. So we've all had those sunburns that you'll never forget about. You know the ones. They hit and it's bad and you're never going to forget them. And then you think, I'm never doing this again. And then you do it again and again and again. It happens once a year. We've all done it. Is there a sunburn that you'll never forget, Lindsay? Tell the story. Well, one at a time, one at a time. Lindsay, your turn. Tell the story.
1: So the worst was, like, it was a bad placement sunburn. So it was my first time trying out sunscreen in the spray can, and I didn't know that you're supposed to spray it and then rub it. I was like, oh, you just spray it and then you can just go. Well, sure enough, by the end of the day, I had sprayed it on my legs and I had a bunch of white dots on my very sunburnt legs.
0: Well, at least there was dots that weren't sunburnt. That's awful. Lindsay, I'm sorry to hear that. Tell me about that sunburn you had that you'll never forget. 519-272-9834. Call or text that number. Let me know. Tell the story by hitting the Today Facebook page as well.
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0: Oh, and you. 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

0: It's 8:24. It's 19 degrees under a heat warning for the area and sunburns. That's what we're talking today. Tell me about the worst one you've ever had.
1: Dude, my worst summer. You know what's crazy is I had never had a sunburn until like a year ago. I never had a sunburn my entire life. Like 27 years old, never once had a sunburn till last summer. And it was brutal. Like I missed like, I guess, the back part of my shoulder with sunscreen and it like blistered up and peeled and it was like both shoulders. I couldn't even wear a t-shirt. It hurt so bad. Normally I just get a great tan. Like I put on sunscreen still, but never had a burn. Forever, ever. 27 years worth of sunburns, not one day. So I think I've made up for it.
0: You have made up for it. And you're the lucky one. You're the lucky one. As a redhead, I burn. How about you? Have you ever sunburned that you'll never forget? 519-272-9834. Tell me the story as we roll into Bruno Mars and I Just Might on Today FM.

0: 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Good morning, KFL with you. We are sitting at 19 degrees. We are in a heat warning for the area, and we did get some beauty days over the weekend. Sunday and Monday were darn near perfect, and I have to admit, I got a sunburn. I was, as the kids say, tarps off doing some yard work at my dad's place, and now I am paying for it because I've got the burn on the shoulders and the back, and it's the first one of the year, and the first one of this year is always the worst one, and we've all had that one sunburn we'll never forget. Tell me the story. How about you?
1: So my best friend got married like a month ago in Mexico, and I went, and I got this special sunscreen for my face, and that's for people that, like, if you don't want, like, clogged pores or whatever, but there must be an alcohol base in it. Put it on and went out in the Mexican sun, and I had, like, for my friend's wedding, I had full-on blisters on my face. Full-on pocketed blisters.
0: How did you remedy that?
1: And that's the thing. Like, you're in Mexico, and we were on a resort, so everything was so expensive. I bought some aloe, but for that kind of sunburn, and because it's on your face, there's not much you can do. Like, your skin just has to peel, and it's really, yeah, I would always make sure you're wearing, like, 60 SPF, and you're applying it, like, every single time you even go near the water.
0: I hear that. Just make sure it's always on, and it's just a good reminder as we get into the warm season. 519-272-9834. Tell me about that worst sunburn you've ever had.
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It's 8:43 under a heat warning for the area. We are sitting at 19 degrees, and you can get donuts delivered to your workplace. How? 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And boom, Jamie Cottle, if we select your story, shows up in the Stratford Motor Products Community Cruiser, powered by Krabby Joe's Bar and Grill, Excalibur Insurance, Zayers, Stratford and Roof Ninjas, and he's got donuts from Zayers and hot coffee from Starbucks. 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

0: had your chance, but you blew it. 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
0: Tell me, how's it feel?
1: Huh?
0: Yeah, I was hot then, but I'm even hotter now.

0: 107.7 Today FM, Stratford's best music, and that was Hotter Now. I'm KFEL. It is hot out. It's warm. It's 19, and we're under a heat warning right now, and we're going to see it get up into the 30s today, so it is going to be a warm one. Stay hydrated, and stay suntan lotioned up, because I got my first burn over the summer, and it's the new one. It's the first of the year. It's the one you always remember, and now I am feeling it. How about you? Do you have a sunburn story? We've all have that one that we'll never forget. What is it for you?
1: So I was in Key West, Florida, and we went snorkeling, and I started with sunscreen, but it obviously wore off, and after about 5 hours of snorkeling, I got out of the water, and the front of me was fine, but my back was so burnt, I had to take a cool shower, as cool as I could handle, as light as I could shower, just to take away a bit of the pain.
0: That's awful. I'm so sorry. That'll ruin your whole vacation. Tell me about a sunburn you'll never forget. 519-272-9834.
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1: Good morning, I'm Richard Coffin. The deadline to submit proposals for the upcoming Lights on Stratford is getting closer. Canadian artists, studios, and creative teams have until Friday, May 29th. Submissions are being accepted for the Market Square and Tom Patterson Island locations, as well as a community artist spotlight. The annual winter festival hosted by Destination Stratford enters its seventh season. It features luminous art and interactive light installations. This year's theme is Canada Northern Lights, showcasing Canadian artists' voices and perspectives. Lights on Stratford runs on Thursdays to Sundays from December 18th to January 10th. The province's top nurse visited Stratford General Hospital recently, where she talked to staff nurses about their successes and the challenges they face. Karima Velji is Ontario's Chief of Nursing and Professional Practice and Assistant Deputy Minister. She took part in a fireside chat where she answered nurses' questions about the current state and future of nursing in Ontario. In particular, the event focused on health system transformation and integrated care. Velji says her goal is to share positive stories about nursing and highlight successful initiatives and the good things happening in facilities like Stratford.
2: I want to unearth these stories and tell those stories to the public so they see a very positive face. Nurses that I encounter are happy. They are happy giving the care they are giving. They wouldn't be working as a nurse if they weren't.
1: Velji is a former president of the Canadian Nurses Association and says the sector is still playing catch-up when it comes to filling vacant nursing positions from both before and after the COVID-19 pandemic. Stratford high schoolers spent a day recently learning about the impacts of impaired driving from Stratford Police, Perth OPP, and the Perth County Youth Action Committee. Students wore goggles that mimic impairment through alcohol and cannabis. There was a crashed car to show them what could happen because of impaired driving. Committee members Ashley and Orvia say consuming alcohol and drugs has become normalized for people their age.
3: Nobody really finds it wrong, so I think it was very important to actually raise awareness against that, since it has been a big occurring issue in our community and the cities around us as well.
4: And I believe most people don't realize how bad it can actually be in comparison, especially when driving.
1: Constable Darren Fisher points out youth are at a higher risk of collisions to begin with.
5: And then you add on the element of impairment, which makes it even more concerning.
1: The initiative received a positive reaction from the students. Officials hope to run the event each year. Be the first to know. Get daily and weekly news alerts directly to your inbox by signing up at MyStratfordNow.com.
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6: We continue to be under a heat warning for the area with mainly cloudy skies for today and a risk of a thunderstorm late this afternoon with a high of 30 and a humidex of 38. Tonight, rain ending after midnight, then cloudy, maybe a thunderstorm in the evening with a low of 5. As for tomorrow, mainly sunny with a high of 12. And Thursday, sunny with a high of 17.
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It's 9:10 under a heat warning for the area. It's 20 degrees and no Humidex yet, but we'll keep you posted on that. Listen, it happens to the best of us. It's because we forgot all about it. What? We'll talk about that shortly. First, it's so easy. Olivia Dean on 107.7 Today FM.

0: 107.7 Today FM, Stratford's best music and salvation, the Strumbellas. It's 9:16. Good morning. I'm KFEL. It is a heat warning in our area, and it's a yellow heat warning. We're sitting at 20 degrees right now. It's going to get up into the 30s. And Kate, we are fresh. Kate's in studio, by the way. We're fresh off the long weekend.
1: Yes, sir.
0: And the weather took a good turn.
1: Like, what just happened? You know, I was not prepared.
0: It went from, I was on Georgian Bay fishing Saturday, and it was cold.
1: Yeah.
0: We were wearing coats, sweaters. We had the whole thing going.
1: It was thunderstorming and then Saturday morning.
0: And then we got off the water and it warmed up. And then Sunday, I was outside going tarps off.
1: Uh-oh.
0: Because I was doing yard work. And now I have a sunburn on my back.
1: Oh, man.
0: And then yesterday, warm again. And Kate, you're a ginger-ish.
1: Gingery.
0: You have
1: the complexion, yes.
0: You have the pasty white complexion that I don't have as a ginger.
1: Yeah, see, I feel like it's bizarre.
0: Because I can tan.
1: Yeah, that's weird.
0: And I have a sunburn on the back, and I'm sure you've had a sunburn that you will never forget.
1: Plenty of times, yeah. When I was a kid, I hated wearing sunscreen. I didn't like the feeling of it. And so pretty much every summer I had really, really brutal sunburns. I remember one track and field. It was May.
0: This is the second that I've got a caller from someone from Stratford that also had a track and field
1: story. Always track and field, because that's the worst. That's the day that you spend the entire day outside. And it was a track and field day, and I really did not want to wear sunscreen. And it was kind of cloudy. It was overcast. So I thought, I'll be fine. And I had to skip school for almost the entire rest of the week because my skin was burnt so bad.
0: Yeah, there you go. Kate has one she'll never forget. You probably have one too. 519-272-9834.
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1: Phil!
0: We're getting to it. Yeah. We're spending so much time catching up, we forgot we had to do some ads here.
2: Yeah, for sure.
0: What's going on?
2: Mitchell says he's sorry, by the way, that he didn't make it up this winter, but, you know, you kept waiting for a break in the weather.
0: I'm over it. You would have come.
2: I would have driven.
0: Yeah, you would have done it.
2: Well, maybe not if the roads are closed. You still got to be smart about it all.
0: Yeah.
2: But the roads aren't closed going to Conway now, finally.
0: Yeah.
2: Yeah, baby. So, and May is better sleep month.
0: Is it now?
2: Yes.
0: I could use better sleep.
2: Those guys, I don't know who makes that stuff up, but they're not the boss of us. We're gonna have, but we're still going to have a sale.
0: An Ambien salesman somewhere.

0: we have Ambien in Canada?
1: I don't know. If you have a good bed, maybe you don't need it.
0: Maybe you don't.
1: So 11% off.
0: Yeah.
1: Chip off the old block there. Off of all mattresses for the month of May. And love of course, that. Conway has a great bunch of them and free delivery to your home.
0: So pretty much just the way you left things. 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
7: We continue to be under a heat warning for the area with mainly cloudy skies for today and a risk of a thunderstorm late this afternoon with a high of 30 and a humidex of 38. Tonight, rain ending after midnight, then cloudy, maybe a thunderstorm in the evening with a low of 5. As for tomorrow, mainly sunny with a high of 12. And Thursday, sunny with a high of 17.
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0: 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Kane, I don't know if you knew that.
1: Oh, yes, I did hear about that.
0: They will be in London, and they will be rocking the runway.
1: The runway.
0: And you know what's going to rock this weekend?
1: What?
0: The highlight of everyone's weekend in Stratford. Abby.
1: Abby, of course.
0: She goes on location.
1: Yes.
0: She makes your event into a party.
1: Absolutely, she does.
0: She loves giving things away.
1: Yup.
0: So she will be at your event. How do people book Abby for events?
1: If you have anything coming up this summer, it's never too early to book Abby. So all you have to do is go to mystratfordnow.com. 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Give us your information. 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
0: There you go. And she'll show up in the Stratford Motor Products Community Cruiser powered by Krabby Joe's Bar and Grill, Excalibur Insurance, Sayers Stratford, and Roof Ninjas. 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

0: 107.7 Today FM, Stratford's best music, and Sacrifice the Weekend. I'm Kay Fell. That's going to do it for me and the afternoon morning show. The afternoon show's at 2 with Kate. Coming in next is the midday show with Jamie Caudill from at 10 till noon. Kate, you're 2 to 6. What do you got on the afternoon show?
1: Well, Kev, this weekend, something very exciting in my family happened. My sister got engaged.
0: Your twin sister.
1: My twin sister got engaged. So we were celebrating all weekend. And I want to hear your engagement stories or engagement stories of a friend or, you know, just great ones that you've heard. We're going to talk about that.
0: Kate's talking engagement, so I have no story for you. That's coming up at 2. Jamie's in next. Have a great, great Tuesday that feels like a Monday.
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0: We continue to be under a heat warning for the area with mainly cloudy skies for today and a risk of a thunderstorm late this afternoon with a high of 30 and a humidex of 38. Tonight, rain ending after midnight, then cloudy, maybe a thunderstorm in the evening with a low of 5. As for tomorrow, mainly sunny with a high of 12. And Thursday, sunny with a high of 17.
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0: Tia Woods, Sage My Soul, 107.7 Today FM, Stratford's Best Music. Happy Tuesday. I'm Jamie Caudle. Nice to be back with you after the long weekend. And Abby, our community cruiser gal, had a busy long weekend taking in great events, including the big wrap-up to Police Week with Stratford Police Services. They had their community barbecue on Saturday at Market Square with Joe's Diner. Managed to get that in despite the dark clouds and a little bit of rain. But a great get-together. They had some of the big police vehicles on hand for that one. And Abby was there. And when you see Abby out and about, do fill out a ballot with a chance to win for the prize for the rest of May into June. It's a complete interior-exterior vehicle detailing from Uniglass plus Z-Bart. That is our prize. So when you see Abby, fill out a ballot with a chance to win. 107.7 Today FM, Stratford's Best Music.
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13: Environment Canada's heat warning remains in effect. Environment Canada says daytime highs are expected to be near 30 degrees with humidex values near 36 today. Today, mainly cloudy, high.

High of 30, humidex of 38. Tonight, showers, low of 5. Wednesday morning, mainly sunny, high of 12, followed by clear skies, low of 0.

0: 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Good morning, I'm Jamie Caudle. Now it's a Tuesday as we're back after the long weekend, so we're just a couple of days away from donuts and coffee being delivered possibly to your workplace or business. We're talking, of course, about the Zehrs Donut Day giveaway contest. 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

0: 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I'm Jamie Caudill. 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
8: Environment Canada's heat warning remains in effect. Environment Canada says daytime highs are expected to be near 30 degrees with humidex values near 36 today. Today, mainly cloudy, high of 30, humidex of 38. Tonight, showers, low of 5. Wednesday morning, mainly sunny, high of 12, followed by clear skies, low of 0.
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How was I?

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0: 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I'm Jamie Caudle. Looking forward to more great events this weekend, including the Perth Children's Water Festival. It was a pleasure chatting with Aaron Dolmage with Upper Thames River Conservation Authority. This is a presentation with Stratford Civic Beautification and Environmental Awareness Committee. Perth Children's Water Festival is for this Sunday afternoon, that's May 24th, 1 till 4, at Lower Queen's Park, Stratford. 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They've got to hands-on activities for the kids, wildlife shows featuring reptiles this time, casting exhibit, and so much more. So much fun. We have all the details on our socials at mystratfordnow.com.
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3: Environment Canada's heat warning remains in effect. Environment Canada says daytime highs are expected to be near 30 degrees with humidex values near 36 today. Today, mainly cloudy, high of 30, humidex of 38. Tonight, showers, low of 5. Wednesday morning, mainly sunny, high of 12, followed by clear skies, low of 0.
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0: 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I'm Jamie Caudle. 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

0: Carly Rae Jepsen, Curiosity, 107.7 Today FM, Stratford's best music. I'm Jamie Caudill. It was a pleasure chatting with Reg White. He's the chair of the Friends of the Shakespearean Gardens. And Reg got us all the details on the 90th anniversary celebrations of the Stratford Historical Gardens. And that is happening May 28th at 4 p.m. So that is May 28th. That's on a Thursday at 4 p.m. They'll have a birthday cake, just a wonderful gathering. You don't need to pre-register or anything like that. Just show up and take part and enjoy the garden. It's Friends of Shakespearean Gardens anniversary celebrations, 90th anniversary celebrations, May 28th at 4 p.m. You can check out my interview with Reg. We have that on our socials and mystratfordnow.com.
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12: Environment Canada's heat warning remains in effect. Environment Canada says daytime highs are expected to be near 30 degrees with humidex values near 36 today. Today, mainly cloudy, high of 30, humidex of 38. Tonight, showers, low of 5. Wednesday morning, mainly sunny, high of 12, followed by clear skies, low of 0.
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1: Good afternoon. I'm Hussam El Hussein. A vibrant lineup of live performers is promised for this year's Market Square Music Series. Organizers say the free Friday night concerts celebrate the depth and diversity of Canadian talent, with a mix of folk, jazz, roots, and indie artists. The one-hour performances are produced by Dana Manning. Guests are encouraged to bring lawn chairs. Rain dates are the following Saturday at 10:30 a.m. Scheduled performers include Amanda Bram and the Paper Cranes on opening night on May 29th, York Street Thought Process, Colton Stewart, and the Young Novelists. For the full schedule and updates, head to the City of Stratford's website. OneCare Community Services is holding a dancing fundraiser in hopes of getting more support from Stratford locals. Called Neon Nights, the 19-plus event will raise funds for OneCare's programs, which includes their shuttle services. OneCare Executive Director Stephanie Ellens-Clark says they sensed a lack of dances and nightclubs for people to join in. Tickets are $20 and can be bought online. The party runs from 8 p.m. to midnight on May 30th at the Army, Navy, and Air Force Veterans Hall. Be the first to know. Sign up to get news alerts to your inbox at mystratfordnow.com.
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1: Environment Canada has issued a severe thunderstorm watch. Environment Canada says conditions are favorable for the development of severe thunderstorms, with winds gusting 90 to 110 kilometers, and a tornado is also possible this afternoon and evening. Environment Canada's heat warning is in effect. Daytime highs near 30 degrees, humidex values near 36. Today, sunny, high of 29, humidex of 37. Tonight, showers, low of 5. Wednesday morning, mainly cloudy, high of 12, then clear, low of 0.
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3: Environment Canada has issued a severe thunderstorm watch. Environment Canada says conditions are favorable for the development of severe thunderstorms, with winds gusting 90 to 110 kilometers, and a tornado is also possible this afternoon and evening. Environment Canada's heat warning is in effect. Daytime highs near 30 degrees, humidex values near 36. Today, sunny, high of 29, humidex of 37. Tonight, showers, low of 5. Wednesday morning, mainly cloudy, high of 12, then clear, low of 0.

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11: Environment Canada has issued a severe thunderstorm watch. Environment Canada says conditions are favorable for the development of severe thunderstorms with winds gusting 90 to 110 kilometers, and a tornado is also possible this afternoon and evening. Environment Canada's heat warning is in effect. Daytime highs near 30 degrees, humidex values near 36. Today, sunny, high of 29, humidex of 37. Tonight, showers, low of 5. Wednesday morning, mainly cloudy, high of 12, then clear, low of 0.
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8: Environment Canada has issued a severe thunderstorm watch. Environment Canada says conditions are favorable for the development of severe thunderstorms, with winds gusting 90 to 110 kilometers, and a tornado is also possible this afternoon and evening. Environment Canada's heat warning is in effect. Daytime highs near 30 degrees, humidex values near 36. Today, sunny, high of 29, humidex of 37. Tonight, showers, low of 5. Wednesday morning, mainly cloudy, high of 12, then clear, low of 0.
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4: And things.
5: Great reclining deals. Great deals throughout the store. You know, I'm not there much anymore. 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
4: Yeah.
5: Son Mitch is...
4: You haven't been all there for a while.
5: Definitely not all there. So Son Mitch is looking after the show and doing a great job as far as I can see. 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
4: 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Little spring fever going on at the store?
5: Little spring fever, yeah. You betcha. Clear out the old stuff, get a nice new mattress.
4: Take something to the cottage.
5: Recline for some good sports on TV coming up.
4: Yeah. Go Jays.
5: Go Jays.
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8: Environment Canada has issued a severe thunderstorm watch. Environment Canada says conditions are favorable for the development of severe thunderstorms, with winds gusting 90 to 110 kilometers, and a tornado is also possible this afternoon and evening. Environment Canada's heat warning is in effect. Daytime highs near 30 degrees, humidex values near 36. Today, sunny, high of 29, humidex of 37. Tonight, showers, low of 5. Wednesday morning, mainly cloudy, high of 12, then clear, low of 0.

Tuesday afternoon, Sabrina Carpenter, when did you get hot? That's exactly how I'm feeling about the weather after the May long weekend. I hope you had a great long weekend. We are back on the afternoon drive. I'm Kate, and we're starting it with some Scott Hellman. It's Kind of Complicated, 107.7 Today

0: 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Hey, I'm Kate, and we are on the phone. It's our weekly catch-up with the local community food center. Julie Docker-Johnson on the phone. How are you, Julie?
1: I am fabulous. The sun is shining.
0: Oh, my goodness. What a crazy long weekend. The weather just flipped.
1: Right, but this is very fitting for May 2-4 weekend. You generally need a little rain, a little snow, a little sun. You have to remember we're Canadian.
0: You got to have a variety. Yeah,
1: we do. It's exactly. The spice of life.
0: Well, it's very warm today, and yeah, we're catching up. We obviously did not have anything going on for Monday because it was the holiday, so we're diving into this week starting at Thursday.
1: Yes, we are. And on Thursday, as we have every Thursday at the local, the Adult Learning Center is there from 9 until 3. And Steph can help people learn all the different things, whether it's about computers, whether it's writing a resume, investigating other educational pieces. She is there and willing and waiting to help.
0: Yeah, she is awesome.
1: Oh, amazing. So amazing. She taught me how to learn Teams and Word and all the different things that I didn't know how to do. So if she can teach me, she can teach anybody.
0: and you can make an appointment with her. You can walk in.
1: Absolutely. So she's in the space, but if your timing is kind of set, it's a great idea to make an appointment and she will hold that space for you.
0: Awesome. Sweet. Yeah. So you can book with Steph with the Adult Learning Center for Thursdays at the local. And also this Thursday, it's Nourish Market Week.
1: Oh, yes, it is, because it's the third Thursday of the month. And that means that we take the market down Highway 7 to the St. Mary's United Church from 2 until 4 for the Nourish Market. And it's open for everybody. And we have fresh, fabulous food at wholesale prices, and everybody is welcome. Yeah, so you should come to the Nourish Market. And there's also always amazing samples, thanks to the lovely Bruce and Nancy White. They cook up something fabulous each time using ingredients out of the market. So you can do your shopping, have a little snack. It's all great.
0: Awesome. Yeah, get inspired by the samples too.
1: Oh, big time, because they give the recipes as well, and they kind of go through the technique of how to make things. And basically, from what I hear, because I don't know how to cook, it all seems fairly simple the way they explained it all. So that's a good thing.
0: Yeah, that sounds great. So the Nourish Market is set for this Thursday in St. Mary's, and we'll keep chatting with Julie all about what's going on at the local this week in just a few minutes. So stick around on Today FM.
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8: Environment Canada has issued a severe thunderstorm watch. Environment Canada says conditions are favorable for the development of severe thunderstorms, with winds gusting 90 to 110 kilometers, and a tornado is also possible this afternoon and evening. Environment Canada's heat warning is in effect. Daytime highs near 30 degrees, humidex values near 36. Today, sunny, high of 29, humidex of 37. Tonight, showers, low of 5. Wednesday morning, mainly cloudy, high of 12, then clear, low of 0.
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0: Tia Woods, Sage My Soul, 107.7 Today FM. I'm Kate. We are on the phone with Julie Docker Johnson at the local community food center. Lots going on this week. And as always, Julie, lots coming up on Friday this week.
1: Yes, indeed. Starts with seniors exercise from 9:30 to 10:30. And then the market opens at 11 till 1. And lunch is 11 until 1. And everybody is welcome. Our volunteer tax filer is in the building on Fridays and he takes appointments. But the odd time, he does have a space open, but you're better off to make an appointment so that he can let you know all of the things that he needs to be able to file your taxes. And if you just call me at the local, it's extension 1005, I can get the appointment made with him.
0: That's perfect. Yeah. Yes. So he's still doing taxes, even though that deadline is technically over. It's never too late.
1: It is never too late. And sometimes people have taxes that they haven't filed for a few years, mm-hmm. and that is not a problem. He can go back and file for quite a few years and get you caught up. So this is a nice opportunity to do that, and then you'll be all caught up. And there are lots of different things available to people now, but you have to file your taxes to be able to qualify for them and to get those benefits. So it's not too late. And if you are behind a few years, that's not a big problem. He can sort that.
0: Yeah, that is awesome. So make an appointment to get your taxes done for Friday. You can call the local extension 1005 for Julie. And we'll keep chatting with Julie in just a few minutes about more awesome stuff coming up. So stick around on Today FM.
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0: Panic at the Disco, High Hopes on Today FM. Hey, I'm Kate. Hope you're having a great Tuesday after the long weekend. And we are on the phone chatting with Julie Docker Johnson with the local community food center. Very exciting, Julie. This summer, the local has some summer job openings.
1: Oh, we do. Thanks to Canada Summer Jobs. We have 3 jobs for students this summer, a market garden worker, an assistant manager in the market, like in the access market, and an assistant in the kitchen. So there's 3 positions that are available. Resumes are being accepted until May 22nd, which is Friday. So you need to do a cover letter and a resume and send it to the local. And it's very important in the subject line to put which position you're interested in.
0: Yeah.
1: But yeah, they are great summer jobs and you get to work with fabulous people and... Yeah, no, it would be the summer job I would want if I were a student.
0: Totally. And there, I like that there's the variety. You can pick the market working in the farm or in the kitchen.
1: Absolutely, right? Yeah. So, I mean, all the pieces that create the local, there's the opportunity to work in one of them.
0: Yeah, that is so, so cool. Such a great opportunity. So, yeah, get your resumes in by Friday. And then coming up on May 30th to end the month is the plant sale.
1: Oh, yes, indeed. So the plant sale Saturday, May 30th from 9 until 1, and it's at the local, and it's in collaboration with the Stratford Horticultural Society. And people are in planting mode and planning mode now. The plant sale is the place to be to pick up all the things that you want in your garden this year.
0: Yeah, absolutely. And they'll have all sorts of stuff.
1: Oh, they have, it's amazing. They have tons of things that people have split from things in their gardens, and they have, and the knowledge in the room is amazing. So if you're not a gardener and you really wish you were, this is where you go to buy the things for your garden, but you also have the opportunity to talk to people who know how to garden, who know what works in our area, and there's a wealth of knowledge in that room.
0: Absolutely. So that's going to be a great event, May 30th. Put it in your calendar. And yeah, just a lot of great stuff coming up at the local, Julie.
1: Oh, yes, it is. And we're into growing season, so it just gets better from here.
0: Absolutely. Well, we can't wait for this week, and we'll chat again next week.
1: Yes, we will. See you later.
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13: Environment Canada has issued a severe thunderstorm watch. Environment Canada says conditions are favorable for the development of severe thunderstorms, with winds gusting 90 to 110 kilometers, and a tornado is also possible this afternoon and evening. Environment Canada's heat warning is in effect. Daytime highs near 30 degrees, humidex values near 36. Today, sunny, high of 29, humidex of 37. Tonight, showers, low of 5. Wednesday morning, mainly cloudy, high of 12, then clear, low of 0.
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Well, I hope you're having a great Tuesday afternoon after the long weekend. Man, it's hot outside under a heat warning, under a severe thunderstorm watch this afternoon. It's crazy how the weather just turned like that. But I hope you're having a great day. I'm Kate. You're on the afternoon drive. And over the weekend, something very exciting happened to my family. We'll dive in a few minutes and talk about it. But

Devin Cole, I got you on Today FM. Hey, I'm Kate. Hope you're having a great Tuesday afternoon. I hope you had a great long weekend, and thanks for being here on the afternoon drive. This was a very exciting May 2-4 long weekend for my family. My twin sister got engaged on Saturday, and we are just so excited. It was the perfect engagement for her. You know, it was a, we were having a karaoke and cocktails party. She had no idea this was about to become her engagement party. She showed up, a bunch of us were already there, and we were like, oh, we should take some group pictures, you know. And I'm thinking, she must know. She had no clue. She's like, oh yeah, I'll fix my makeup for the pictures. And she's just getting ready. And we're

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9: Environment Canada has issued a severe thunderstorm watch. Environment Canada says conditions are favorable for the development of severe thunderstorms, with winds gusting 90 to 110 kilometers, and a tornado is also possible this afternoon and evening. Environment Canada's heat warning is in effect. Daytime highs near 30 degrees, humidex values near 36. Today, sunny, high of 29, humidex of 37. Tonight, showers, low of 5. Wednesday morning, mainly cloudy, high of 12, then clear, low of 0. Today,

0: Bonnie Raitt, something to talk about on Today FM. Hey, I'm Kate. Happy Tuesday. Hope you're having a great day. And coming up this Saturday, well, the Stratford Concert Choir is bringing their 2025-2026 season to a close with Sing Operetta, last show of the season, this Saturday night, May 23rd, 7:30 at Avondale United Church, a beautiful venue, and this will be an amazing show to end the season. Sheila Holloway, president of the SCC, Stratford Concert Choir, she told me what operetta is all about.
1: It is a genre of music, and the selections that we are performing generate in the mid-1800s, and you may know some of the names. Offenbach, Gilbert and Sullivan are some of the things, excerpts we'll be singing from. And they're a lot of fun. They're silly, they're nonsensical, and they, as can be described, will be a rollicking good time for the audience.
0: So if you're looking for a rollicking good time this Saturday, well, I have a pair of tickets for you to Sing Operetta, the final show of the season for the Stratford Concert Choir. If you're interested, just send me a text, 519-272-9834. Just text SING, and that pair of tickets could be yours to Sing Operetta as this Saturday with the Stratford Concert Choir. You can also find more details at stratfordconcertchoir.org. But if you want this pair of tickets, text SING to 519-272-9834.
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0: 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Fifi Dobson with Stutterin'. Hey, I'm Kate. Hope you're having a great Tuesday. You're on the afternoon drive. And yesterday, we did not give away any flowers for the Today FM Flowers on York Flower Hour because it was a holiday Monday. And we did have some nominations today, which was very sweet. But don't worry, the Flower Hour with Flowers on York is back next week on Monday. So if you had a nomination this morning, unfortunately, it doesn't count because it's not Monday. So hold on to that until next Monday and every Monday, unless it's a holiday, from 8 a.m. to 9 a.m. You can send in your nominations to KFEL in the mornings. 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
8: Environment Canada has issued a severe thunderstorm watch. Environment Canada says conditions are favorable for the development of severe thunderstorms, with winds gusting 90 to 110 kilometers, and a tornado is also possible this afternoon and evening. Environment Canada's heat warning is in effect. Daytime highs near 30 degrees, humidex values near 36. Today, sunny, high of 29, humidex of 37. Tonight, showers, low of 5. Wednesday morning, mainly cloudy, high of 12, then clear, low of 0.
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1: Good afternoon. I'm Hussam El Hussein. One of the Rotary Club of Stratford's biggest events is the star of a new documentary, The Ripple Effect, directed by Ballinran Entertainment president Craig Thompson, follows the impact of the Stratford Rotary Dragon Boat Festival on a local and global scale. Thompson says making the documentary was a personal one for him.
2: My father was involved in the Kiwanis Club for many years, a service club, so I grew up around that world of community service, and I'm well aware of the impact of the Dragon Boat Festival.
1: He describes the festival as a model for the rest of the world. Tickets are $20, with proceeds going to the Dragon Boat Festival. The screening starts at 7 p.m. tonight at Stratford Intermediate School. A vibrant lineup of live performers is promised for this year's Market Square Music Series. Organizers say the free Friday night concerts celebrate the depth and diversity of Canadian talent, with a mix of folk, jazz, roots, and indie artists. The one-hour performances are produced by Dana Manning. Guests are encouraged to bring lawn chairs. Rain dates are the following Saturday at 10:30 a.m. Scheduled performers include Amanda Bram and the Paper Cranes on opening night on May 29th, York Street Thought Process, Colton Stewart, and the Young Novelists. For the full schedule and updates, head to the City of Stratford's website. 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
1: Environment Canada's severe thunderstorm watch remains in effect. Conditions are favorable for the development of severe thunderstorms, with winds gusting 90 to 110 kilometers, and a tornado is also possible. The watch is expected to run this afternoon and evening. Environment Canada's heat warning is also still in effect. Daytime highs near 30 degrees, humidex values near 36 today, looking to end off tonight. Tonight, showers, low of 5. Wednesday morning, skies clear up, high of 12, followed by clear skies, low of 2, with a risk of frost. Thursday, mix of sun and cloud, high of 16, then clear skies, low of 4.
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Tuesday afternoon. You're on the afternoon drive. Hey, I'm Kate. I hope you had a fabulous long weekend. And this long weekend, well, my sister got engaged and we are super excited about it. And I want to hear your engagement stories. I've gotten some really good ones today. So sweet. We'll talk in a few minutes. Right now, it's Lifehouse.

Teddy with I Hope 107.7 Today FM. Hey, I'm Kate. Hope you're having a great Tuesday, back from the long weekend. And over the weekend, I knew it was coming. I had a feeling, I had a hunch, but my sister got engaged. I think it was like the twin telepathy or something. Yes, I am an identical twin. But yeah, I mean, she had no idea, so clearly we're not telepathic. But it was so sweet. It was the perfect proposal for her. It was a party with our close friends, with cocktails and karaoke, two of her favorite things. And it was just wonderful. I'm so excited for her. And I want to know, do you have a really fabulous engagement story? You've got to know somebody who has.

0: laughing, drinking some wine, listening to music. He got up to get something. I turned around and he was holding a blue raspberry ring pop and asked me to marry him. I cried. I'd always told him, I don't care about the ring. You can propose with a ring pop. And yes, he did have a real ring also. That is so cute. She says it was the best day of her life. How sweet is that? If you have an engagement story, I would love to hear it. I promise I won't cry. On the air, at least. And let me know. It's on the Facebook page. You can also call me, text me, 519-272-9834.
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12: Environment Canada's severe thunderstorm watch remains in effect. Conditions are favorable for the development of severe thunderstorms, with winds gusting 90 to 110 kilometers, and a tornado is also possible. The watch is expected to run this afternoon and evening. Environment Canada's heat warning is also still in effect. Daytime highs near 30 degrees, humidex values near 36 today, looking to end off tonight. Tonight, showers, low of 5. Wednesday morning, skies clear up, high of 12, followed by clear skies, low of 2, with a risk of frost. Thursday, mix of sun and cloud, high of 16, then clear skies, low of 4.

0: Selfish with Virginia to Vegas, 107.7 Today FM. Happy Tuesday. I'm Kate. You're on the Afternoon Drive. Hope you're having a great day so far. And hey, coming up this Saturday, our Shred event, the community Shred event, is back May 23rd, 10 to 1. Over at Stratford Furniture Gallery. So if you have a bunch of documents lying around that are in your shred pile and you don't have a shredder at home, or maybe you just think that's a big pile and I can't shred it all here, my shredder is overheating and I need help shredding it all. Well, that's exactly what the Community Shred event is all about. So this Saturday, you can bring all your documents. You can bring, I believe it is up to 5 bags or boxes of documents to shred. Now, this is residential shredding only. I believe commercial shredding is not allowed. But we will be there shredding away for, and we'll shred whatever you want, for a donation to our CJCS Kiwanis Christmas Basket Fund. I know Christmas feels like forever away. And yeah, it kind of is at this point. But we are constantly thinking about our Christmas Basket Fund and how can we raise funds for that and how can we feed those families at Christmas time. That's what it's all about. So yeah, this is a great event, a great fundraiser for the Kiwanis Christmas Basket Fund. That's coming up this Saturday. All the details are also at mystratfordnow.com, but put it in your calendar. This Saturday is the Community Shred event, 10 to 1. I will be there, Abby will be there, and it'll be lots of fun for a great cause. 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

0: Irreplaceable with Beyonce on Today FM, Tuesday afternoon. I'm Kate. Hope you're having a great day so far. And we've been talking about engagements. My sister got engaged over the weekend, and I am just beyond thrilled. I'm so excited for her and her fiance. He's been like a brother to me for years, and I'm just excited. It's gonna be official. I can't wait. And so I want to hear your engagement stories. Do you have a fabulous story? Does a friend of yours have a fabulous engagement story? I've gotten a handful on the Today Facebook page today. And Diane says, when my oldest daughter got engaged, she and her now husband, they were camping. That seems to be a common theme here. But her husband and her were camping, or soon-to-be husband. They had a rainy day, and in their rainy day box was a travel Scrabble board. Now, she didn't really want to play Scrabble, but he convinced her to play Scrabble. And when she opened the board, he had already prepped it to read, "Jackie, will you marry me?" I mean, yeah, no wonder he wanted to play Scrabble. I wonder how long it took him to talk her into it. Like, how convincing do you have to be to force somebody to play Scrabble? Oh, man, that is so cool. I love that, though. It's small, but it's sweet, and it's lots of fun. And maybe they actually had a great game of Scrabble afterwards. Who knows? But let me know. I want to hear more engagement stories. It's on the Today Facebook page, Instagram. You can call or text 519-272-9834.
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9: Environment Canada's severe thunderstorm watch remains in effect. Conditions are favorable for the development of severe thunderstorms, with winds gusting 90 to 110 kilometers, and a tornado is also possible. The watch is expected to run this afternoon and evening. Environment Canada's heat warning is also still in effect. Daytime highs near 30 degrees, humidex values near 36 today, looking to end off tonight. Tonight, showers, low of 5. Wednesday morning, skies clear up, high of 12, followed by clear skies, low of 2, with a risk of frost. Thursday, mix of sun and cloud, high of 16, then clear skies, low of 4.
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1: Good afternoon. I'm Hussam El Hussein. One of the Rotary Club of Stratford's biggest events is the star of a new documentary, The Ripple Effect, directed by Ballinran Entertainment president Craig Thompson, follows the impact of the Stratford Rotary Dragon Boat Festival on a local and global scale. Thompson says making the documentary was a personal one for him.
2: My father was involved in the Kiwanis Club for many years, a service club, so I grew up around that world of community service, and I'm well aware of the impact of the Dragon Boat Festival.
1: He describes the festival as a model for the rest of the world. Tickets are $20, with proceeds going to the Dragon Boat Festival. The screening starts at 7 p.m. tonight at Stratford Intermediate School. A vibrant lineup of live performers is promised for this year's Market Square Music Series. Organizers say the free Friday night concerts celebrate the depth and diversity of Canadian talent, with a mix of folk, jazz, roots, and indie artists. The one-hour performances are produced by Dana Manning. Guests are encouraged to bring lawn chairs. Rain dates are the following Saturday at 10:30 a.m. Scheduled performers include Amanda Bram and the Paper Cranes on opening night on May 29th, York Street Thought Process, Colton Stewart, and the Young Novelists. For the full schedule and updates, head to the City of Stratford's website. Be the first to know, sign up to get news alerts to your inbox at mystratfordnow.com.
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1: Environment Canada's severe thunderstorm watch remains in effect. Conditions are favorable for the development of severe thunderstorms, with winds gusting 90 to 110 kilometers, and a tornado is also possible. The watch is expected to run this afternoon and evening. Environment Canada's heat warning is also still in effect. Daytime highs near 30 degrees, humidex values near 36 today, looking to end off tonight. Tonight, showers, low of 5. Wednesday morning, skies clear up, high of 12, followed by clear skies, low of 2, with a risk of frost. Thursday, mix of sun and cloud, high of 16, then clear skies, low of 4.
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Tuesday afternoon. Hope you're having a great day so far. We're almost to the end of the day. I'm Kate. You're on the afternoon drive. And you know, mystratfordnow.com, our website, has a lot of really awesome contests. And we just added another really awesome contest with the Needful Music. So more details coming up on that in just a few minutes. But right now it's Justin Bieber with Daisies on 107.7 Today.

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0: Today FM, Frank Walker, Lay It On Me. Hey, I'm Kate. You're on the afternoon drive Tuesday after the long weekend. I hope you're recovered. I hope you're doing well. And you may have heard Vista Radio has started this new initiative for local artists, local talent. It's called Made and Played in Canada. 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So The Needful is coming to the Bunker Performance Lounge and Cafe on June 5th. 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
5: Environment Canada's severe thunderstorm watch remains in effect. Conditions are favorable for the development of severe thunderstorms, with winds gusting 90 to 110 kilometers, and a tornado is also possible. The watch is expected to run this afternoon and evening. Environment Canada's heat warning is also still in effect. Daytime highs near 30 degrees, humidex values near 36 today, looking to end off tonight. Tonight, showers, low of 5. Wednesday morning, skies clear up, high of 12, followed by clear skies, low of 2, with a risk of frost. Thursday, mix of sun and cloud, high of 16, then clear skies, low of 4.
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0: Calling with Mike DeMero and Dinoro, 107.7 Today FM. Hey, I'm Kate. Thanks for hanging out with me on the afternoon drive. I hope you're having a great day. And we have been talking about engagement stories. My sister got engaged this weekend, and I am so, so thrilled for her. I'm so excited to invite her fiance to be part of our family. He's already been part of the family for years, but I'm just so excited that they're making it official. And we've been talking about engagement stories in honor of my sister and her now fiance. And we've got some really sweet ones. Angie says, you know, I had just had my first son. He was about 2 months old. And just as I got him to bed, I sat down looking tired and gross. And my future husband came in the room, knelt down and asked me to be his wife. Knew he had to be a good one to keep it if he asked me when I was exhausted and covered in baby puke. Hey, sometimes it doesn't need to be a big grand proposal, right? And Carol says something similar. You know, no grand proposal here from my husband. We were together all the time, practically living together. One day we were talking and both almost at the exact same time said we should be married. That was 29 years ago. Started dating 30 years ago, and next month is 28 years married. Well, congratulations. I love it. Even small stories are sweet and important, and I love hearing them. So leave your comments if you have a great engagement story. Great or not super grand, but still very sweet. You can tell the story on the Today Facebook page, Instagram, or send me a text, 519-272-9834. I love love, and I love hearing your stories.
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0: Walk Off the Earth, Fire in My Soul on Today FM. Hey, I'm Kate. Thanks so much for spending your afternoon with me on the afternoon drive every weekday from 2 to 6. You can find me here. And yeah, well, that brings the afternoon drive to a close. So I hope you have a lovely rest of your evening. The evening doesn't necessarily look lovely. We are under a severe thunderstorm watch and a heat warning. It is going to cool down to a low of 5 tonight, though. So it's going to rain. It'll cool down. Risk of a thunderstorm this evening. So just stay safe, stay dry, and stay cool, stay warm, depending on how the weather goes. And I hope you have a great night. I'll see you tomorrow again here on Today FM from 2 to 6 for the afternoon drive. So see you later.
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10: Environment Canada's severe thunderstorm watch remains in effect. Conditions are favorable for the development of severe thunderstorms, with winds gusting 90 to 110 kilometers, and a tornado is also possible. The watch is expected to run this afternoon and evening. Environment Canada's heat warning is also still in effect. Daytime highs near 30 degrees, humidex values near 36 today, looking to end off tonight. Tonight, showers, low of 5. Wednesday morning, skies clear up, high of 12, followed by clear skies, low of 2, with a risk of frost. Thursday, mix of sun and cloud, high of 16, then clear skies, low of 4.
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9: Environment Canada's severe thunderstorm watch remains in effect. Conditions are favorable for the development of severe thunderstorms, with winds gusting 90 to 110 kilometers, and a tornado is also possible. The watch is expected to run this afternoon and evening. Environment Canada's heat warning is also still in effect. Daytime highs near 30 degrees, humidex values near 36 today, looking to end off tonight. Tonight, showers, low of 5. Wednesday morning, skies clear up, high of 12, followed

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4: Environment Canada's severe thunderstorm watch remains in effect. Conditions are favorable for the development of severe thunderstorms, with winds gusting 90 to 110 kilometers, and a tornado is also possible. The watch is expected to run this afternoon and evening. Environment Canada's heat warning is also still in effect. Daytime highs near 30 degrees, humidex values near 36 today, looking to end off tonight. Tonight, showers, low of 5. Wednesday morning, skies clear up, high of 12, followed by clear skies, low of 2, with a risk of frost. Thursday, mix of sun and cloud, high of 16, then clear skies, low of 4.

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1: 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Amy?
2: Yes, I am the Regional Cluster Program Director from the BC Interior and Northwest Territories, and so excited to talk to you all today.
3: I'm Sheldon. I'm the Regional Manager and Program Director for Central and Southern Alberta, and super stoked to be on this call too because I love nothing more than working with amazing artists that are on the rise and are going to be doing great things, like yourself.
1: And Glenn, great to see you again.
4: Hey, Kent, how you doing?
1: Good, good. Well, the website's coming along. We're really looking forward to this platform and being able to launch not only with The Needful, but the great talent that's up and coming across Canada and just being able to take ownership of and giving them sort of a launch pad, if you will. Amy, you had some great questions starting out with a band and how they get marketed and things like that.
2: Absolutely. When artists are starting out, how important do you think it is to craft your image to stand out in a sea of other musicians?
4: I definitely think it's important to have an image thought out, especially in this kind of industry. You know, it matters what people see of you. I think that it's most important that you craft an image that is authentic. You know, with The Needful, the best image that I could craft is we're authentic, we're true to the music, we're world class, and we want to bring you the best quality product that we can, so it's worth your time to listen to it.
2: Do you have, or would you recommend a social media strategy or anything for a band or a project to get it in front of people?
4: In terms of a social media strategy, if you're going to be serious about your career, you should probably have some kind of a team around you that would help you do those kinds of things. However, you know, my goal isn't to become an influencer necessarily, so I'm happy to use those kinds of things as tools, effective tools for promoting the music. However, I would say get on the platforms that you would need to be on, Spotify, YouTube, just have access everywhere you can. And if you can get a team, you should probably try to do that.
2: Absolutely. And when you talk about platforms, what are the platforms that musicians need to be on in order to get exposure?
4: Oh, you know, all those ones I mentioned, but there is one that's up and coming. It's called Made and Played in Canada. It's going to be pretty important to get on that one.
1: Nice. Nice touch.
2: Thanks very so nice much, touch. Glenn. Over to you, Sheldon.
3: I swear you've done this before, Glenn. Great answer. I'd love to talk about some of your music and your songwriting process. I know you are a musician. You write your own songs. So where does inspiration come from for you when you're writing?
4: Good question. Inspiration comes from really everywhere. I like to think it's more about listening to the world and the whispers as opposed to, you know, trying to create it. When you're open to things like that, you just get the inspiration from anywhere. I'll tell you really quick, the song Only Angel, I felt it floating around my head for a few days before I finally even heard what it sounded like on a guitar.
5: You are the only angel in heaven. You are the only.
4: And once I found it, that one came together very quickly. So you never know when and where it's going to hit, and you never even know how it's going to feel, but just be open to it, and that's how I do my music.
3: Kind of like that old saying, you know, make sure you always have a pen and paper handy so you can kind of jot down any notes real quick so you don't forget them, eh?
4: Or your voice memo app.
3: Even better, because then you get to hear it. See? This is the new technology. I'm too old for this stuff. When you're writing your songs or you're working on a riff or something that you want to get out and it's just not coming together, does it come to a point where you say, okay, I'm done with this one and move on, or you kind of stick with it?
4: You know, it depends. If I hear a song in my head and I really want to hear that song, eventually I'll figure out that part, but it might require putting the song down for a little bit, maybe trying to focus on something else, because then you never know what can happen. Very rarely have I scrapped a song. However, sometimes they get lost. They just sort of get lost in the sands of time.
3: You are actually recording a lot of music right now in studio. So what got you to that point? Like from, you know, you're writing your songs at home on a couch or basement, whatever you're doing, you're writing as a lot of up and coming bands do. What got you to get out and into the studio to really pursue this?
4: You know, the motivation came from the fact that I wanted to be serious about my art, about my career, so to speak. And I just knew that if I'm going to be a serious artist, then I have to be working in serious studios with serious, you know, people, musicians and producers who know what they're doing, who believe in the project. I believe very highly that, you know, if I'm going to make a product that people are going to listen to, it needs to be the highest quality that I can bring. That's all. So I always knew that the studio was part of it.
6: How do you choose your studio based on that?
4: You know what? Vibes. You know, the producers I'm working with know the dope studios to go to, and they're going to say, let's try this one or let's try that one. And I'm pretty open. As long if he says it's good, let's do it.
6: Always stay positive. Has been my motto through life. Just say yes.
1: Yeah. Nice.
3: Any advice you'd give another up-and-coming artist to get themselves in the studio for the first time? Like, what to kind of expect when they go into the studio?
4: Okay, here's my favorite piece of advice for an artist in the studio. The takes that you're doing, there's no such thing as a demo take. Do every take like you're going to use it. Take the time you have in the studio, turn it into quantum minutes, make it the most effective that you can. Every take is the best take that you can bring.
6: I like that. Strong words of advice right there. Yeah.
3: Give it your all every single time. Exactly.
1: Yeah.
3: When you go live, I mean, you're going to be playing some live shows coming up as well. What's your stage presence like? What's your energy level? Like, describe the live show.
4: A live show, you know, it depends on the venue. Always depends on the crowd because you have to sort of go with the room. However, let me put it like this. If I'm a little bit, you know, a little bit more free to go, a little bit more nuts, I'm probably going to end up doing that, getting a little bit crazy, you know. I'm an entertainer. I can't help it. When I get up on that stage, I just do it, you know. So it really depends on the situation. However, you know, I tend towards a more exciting if the vibe calls for it, of course.
6: Of course, yeah. Well, that sounds awesome to me.
1: Made and Played in Canada. We're back after this.
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1: Welcome back. Hey, Glenn. So, big question for you. You have two songs on the burner, we'll say. Can we talk a little bit about Way Home, the birth of Way Home? You have some great stories about that song?
4: I love that song. So I came up with that song a few years ago, many years ago now, originally the riff on the piano. However, I brought it to my producer here, and we got it. We started it in one studio in Europe. We started on the synthesizer, and the song started coming together. And then we had to take it back to the next studio in Canada to finish it off. So the best part I love about this song is that we had most of it done. However, we were running out of time. We were super hungry that day. We hadn't eaten all day, tired, dehydrated. As one tends to get into the studio, you lose track of the time. And we just wanted to go eat. Our restaurant was closing. And Henry says to me, yo, man, you just got to give me just a few things so I can take it home to my studio and get some work done. And we can re-record everything later, but let's just get something. I'm like, okay, let's do it. The guitar lines, pretty much one take. Solo, one take. We got in there. The vocal, main vocal line, one take. Maybe we did a couple backup vocals just to fill it up. And we says, okay, that's great. We can go eat. Henry, about a week later, he sends me or something, the wave file or whatever we call it. And he says, this sounds great. We don't have to redo anything. Oh, great. We're done. Basically, let me just say one thing about being in the studio. It helps to be hungry.
1: One take wonder. One take wonder.
4: You should be hungry in the studio. Save your eating until they're done.
1: Nice. You know, that was going to be one of my questions. Yeah, the last time you were really inspired to write while I was really hungry. Let's take a listen to Way Home.

0: That's great, especially knowing the story beforehand, Glenn. Can we move into why? What's the story behind why?
1: So why is another story. A lot of energy that I put into that song. I came up with the riff many years ago on a piano, and I just recently, let's just say I was going through a bit of a harder time, as people tend to do in their lives, and I just needed to put this energy somewhere, and the words finally came to this beautiful piano riff that I had. And, you know, I just knew I needed to take it to the studio as quickly as I could. So I took it in last summer. It was fresh, hot, right off my mind or whatever. And I just remember it came together so well, as these songs do when the energy is behind them. And the feeling was great to hear it finally.
0: Because you were holding on to it for so long. Does that happen a lot with music? Like a note or a hook or a bridge, something sticks with you and finding the words, you just got to put it away and then come back to it?
1: Often, yeah. The thing about me with lyrics is I can't force them, and I don't like to try and force them. So usually I have to find that piece that just comes in, and then the rest I can craft around it. But I have to be open. Like, I have to hear the whispers and let the whispers do their thing.
0: This is Why, a Made and Played in Canada.

0: Well, that's promising, Glenn. You worked hard in the studio with those. The takeaway are the stories that you've told us. And I guess if it's one thing that Amy and Sheldon and myself can say to new artists, always hold on to those stories, because the best songs have the best stories and the emotions that come with them. If you can make a listener feel those emotions.
1: Yeah, absolutely.
0: Really appreciate your time, Glenn. 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
15: Environment Canada's severe thunderstorm watch remains in effect. Conditions are favorable for the development of severe thunderstorms, with winds gusting 90 to 110 kilometers, and a tornado is also possible. The watch is expected to run this afternoon and evening. Environment Canada's heat warning is also still in effect. Daytime highs near 30 degrees, humidex values near 36 today, looking to end off tonight. Tonight, showers, low of 5. Wednesday morning, skies clear up, high of 12, followed by clear skies, low of 2, with a risk of frost. Thursday, mix of sun and cloud, high of 16, then clear skies, low of 4.
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4: Environment Canada's severe thunderstorm watch remains in effect. Conditions are favorable for the development of severe thunderstorms, with winds gusting 90 to 110 kilometers, and a tornado is also possible. The watch is expected to run this afternoon and evening. Environment Canada's heat warning is also still in effect. Daytime highs near 30 degrees, humidex values near 36 today, looking to end off tonight. Tonight, showers, low of 5. Wednesday morning, skies clear up, high of 12, followed by clear skies, low of 2, with a risk of frost. Thursday, mix of sun and cloud, high of 16, then clear skies, low of 4.
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